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And my twin brother Morris. The band will decrease in volume as we progress through the medley. And there we have it. More medley coming up.

0: Thank you very, very much. 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We didn't record them ourselves.
1: Quite right.
0: Furthermore, we hope you like them. They go something like this.

and fancies, and in time may go. But oh my dear, our love is here to stay.

This goodbye is not forever. Soon I'll be back. Please don't cry. Don't cry, my love. Adios.